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2: Well, taking a look at traffic right now, you're still going to see slowdowns westbound on I-40 between the interchange and Coors. Also, watch your speed both directions of I-25 near the construction zone. And at westbound Paseo near 2nd Street, traffic moving a little slow there. Also, still seeing some congestion westbound Alameda as you approach Coors. See an accident? Call the Traffic Tracker hotline at 505-767-9167. I'm Michael Carlisle from the 96.3 News Radio KKOB Traffic Center.
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Couple of little waves blew through, mainly to the west and north, though. So just mainly sprinkles downtown.

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8: To watch your speed, both directions of I-25 near the construction zone. Westbound I-40 traffic moving just a little slow as you approach Coors, Paseo, Alameda, Montaño. Those river crossings are all moving up to speed. I-25 between Albuquerque and Santa Fe right now, not seeing any problems in either direction. See an accident? Call the Traffic Tracker hotline at 505-767-9167. I'm Michael Carlisle from the 96.3 News Radio KKOB Traffic Center.
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0: Corey King, Co Wetzel. It's Rocky Mountain Low on Country Nights Live. We've got Jordan Davis with Luke Bryan up next. And, you know, Jordan Davis is tough, but not that tough.
1: 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You give me a duck blind and a shotgun or a fishing pole, I could make it work. 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
1: Luke Bryan is laughing off the internet drama around his new song, Fish Hunt Golf Drink. Some fans accused him of using AI to write it, but Luke says absolutely not. He says the whole point was simple, to have fun and celebrate the four things he loves to do on his day off, and maybe all in the same day. Big news for Randy Travis fans, a brand new album is coming by the end of the year. His wife, Mary, says it's made from fully mastered, never-before-heard recordings Randy laid down before his 2013 stroke. It'll be his first album of new material since 2008. And Shania Twain is headed to the big screen. Sort of. She's producing a biopic about her life called Shania. It's early in development, written and directed by Lee McKendrick, who also helmed the upcoming Netflix rom-com, Voicemails for Isabel. That's your Country Nights Live news update. I'm Bev Rainey.
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9: How often do you stop to wonder whether you should share something that's revealing, maybe even embarrassing, with a partner, a friend, or even your boss? In her new book called Revealing, The Underrated Power of Oversharing, behavioral scientist Leslie John says doing just that can help you deepen relationships that are vital to your life. We need people to trust us in order to get things like love, friendship, and career success. That's what she told us. When you make yourself vulnerable by revealing something sensitive, it does make other people trust you. In turn, when you ask someone to reveal something about themselves, showing that interest will generally lead someone to like you more. Why? Because people like to be asked about themselves, she says. It also signals that they are discriminating and choosy, but in a good way. I'm Dr. Sanjay Gupta, helping you live a better life.
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0: Bailey Zimmerman, the overnight ride. Tyler Eason for Justin, 615-737-1033, the number here in the studio. Hard to believe, just a few weeks away from the 4th of July already. Special one, 250 years of America. You guys going to be grilling out over there, Jennifer?
1: Oh, absolutely.
0: So listen to this. You know, Keystone, you know, one of the cheapest light beers, cases of beer, Keystone Light.
1: Uh-huh.
0: So Keystone is actually doing this deal where if you sign up on their website and you give them $250, they will guarantee when you give them your coordinates, they will have a World War II plane fly over your 4th of July barbecue.
1: Wow.
0: That would get people fired up out in Nolensville, don't you think?
1: Yeah, heck yeah.
0: Like, dang, I just had a dang fly over at her cookout. How does she rate?
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0: Kane Brown and Woman on the Overnight Ride. It's Tyler Reese in for our guy, Justin, who's back tomorrow. Hey, it's Fireworks from Kelsey Hart's The Overnight Ride.
1: Are we doing this again? 'Cause girl, we're drunk, it's 2 a.m. And you know how hard it's been for us to say no.

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0: Well, you know, Zach Toppy plays a lot of golf, and things are going good with his left hand. He's switching swings right hand, because that's an option for normal people, said nobody ever. The overnight ride.
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0: George and Luke there. No, not George Lucas. George Burge and Luke Bryan. I knew you were confused. 615-737-1033, the number. Tyler Reese in for Justin. And I think it's pretty universal what we all think when we hear the words little blue pill. Little blue pill, right?
1: I thought the little blue pill was Viagra.
0: That is exactly what that means. Now, scientists have discovered another side effect of the little blue pill. Can you guess what it is?
1: Side effect. Well, heart attack for one.
0: No.
1: It's all that.
0: They say that it's hearing. They're supposed to increase your ability to hear.
1: Oh, wow.
0: From the little blue pill. So I think wives all over the world should be aware whenever they hear their husband now in the living room go, I heard that. Don't you think so?
1: That's a good idea.
0: I heard that. Next thing you know, you hear the door slam and the car starts. The garage door opens. She's out of here. Where are you going so fast? Is it something I said? Oh, boy.
2: Overnight Ride. You're on the Overnight Ride. Participate in the show anytime at 615-737-1033.
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She wrote a lot of poetry and books as well. Let's get to drinking the overnight ride. 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

0: You know how you offer up something to somebody just trying to be polite, and you never expect them to take you up on your offer, and then you're sort of disgusted when they do?
1: Yes.
0: That happened moments ago in this room. Dallas.
2: I was so thirsty.
0: Dallas. During that last song. Y'all, I'm so thirsty, but I don't feel like getting up and getting any water.
1: Well, my big water cup, which has ice in it, was out. And so I was like, oh my gosh, I'm so thirsty.
0: And the ice wasn't good enough? Wasn't melting quick enough for you?
1: So
0: okay, got it.
1: No.
0: And so I looked over at the cup I keep behind me, right there by the window, and I had like a third of it left of water. I said, Dallas, would you like my water?
1: I said, pour it in here, baby. I'll drink it.
0: Say that, Marcus. And I did. And then she proceeded to drink my used water.
1: Wow.
0: But at the same time, though, all the water on the earth, when you think about it, though, think about who else in the history of the world has had that same water.
1: Listen, and if I'm going to share water with anybody, I'd just soon it be you.
0: Thank you. I appreciate that. Does that make you jealous, Lauren?
3: A little bit.
0: Yeah, I'm sorry.
1: You want some of his used water?
3: No, I'm good, actually. Okay. Thank you.
0: Though. No, I didn't think she'd be jealous for that. I thought that you would ask Lauren for her water. You didn't have any water over there, did you, that you could have shared with Dallas?
3: No.
0: You did, but you didn't offer.
3: No. I do.
0: You have a whole hydro flask of water.
3: Yeah.
0: Let me see your...
3: Well, no. I'm not giving you the whole water.
0: I want to taste your water.
3: No.
0: Please, I want to see if your water tastes better than mine.
3: I'm not sharing germs. No.
0: I'm the only one in the room who's not sick. Everyone else is sick.
3: And I'm going to get you sick.
0: That's fine.
3: And we can't have the captain of the ship go down.
1: Yeah, but we eat after each other all the time, so...
0: Yes. No. What?
3: I'm confused.
0: I don't know. But anyway, Dallas did not want to go and get the water. So I thought she would go, oh, honey, no, I'll get my own. But no. Okay, pour it in. I did not expect.
1: And it was so good. I poured it over my ice, and it got cold, and it was fabulous.
0: Forbidden water.
1: I'm just parched this morning. I think it's these antibiotics I'm taking.
3: Pills.
0: They make you thirsty.
1: Yeah,
0: these
1: pills.
0: Should see the size of these pills that Dallas has to
1: take.
0: They're
1: huge.
0: They would make a horse wince.
1: Yes.
0: Sorry. They're
1: like horse pills.
0: They are large.
1: So big.
0: They look like those pills that, like, when you go see a gastro and they want to, like, get camera.
1: It looks like a camera. Like I'm swallowing a camera.
0: The fact that we can't see your insides in 4K is such a shame, Dallas. I'm sorry.
1: You probably can if you plug me into that computer.
0: All right.
3: Let's try it.
0: Show me where the USB port is. Never mind, no.
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0: AI was it video or if it was real.
1: Was it video from Lauren's gas station? Is that what we saw? That's why Lauren didn't want to talk about it?
0: It was a tall, handsome man that was standing there at the gas pump. I don't think that was Lauren.
2: You know what I also saw while I was at that gas station?
1: What?
2: The man in the across the pump from across from me, while he was waiting for his gas to pump, he broke out his saxophone and just started practicing.
1: Wait, hold on. Wait a minute.
0: I love that.
1: You're there. You go inside. Was he playing his saxophone the whole time?
2: Yes.
0: Are you serious?
2: Yes, he was waiting.
1: Okay, now
0: was
1: I'm not mad at you.
0: Was it a song you recognized?
2: No, he was just like practicing.
0: He was just like practicing notes and stuff like that?
2: Yes, and then when I saw that he was done pumping his gas, he put his saxophone back in the case and went in his car and drove away.
1: Lauren's inside the store. What did you get inside the store?
2: Oh, I just got a water and a bag of chips.
1: Okay, no wonder. Lauren's walking back to the pump. She walks outside. You open the door from the gas station.
0: Here we go.
1: And this is a long intro. And then, you're walking towards your car, and you hear something. Wait, is that the music at the gas station? Oh no, he's playing the saxophone.
2: It sounded like that.
1: Oh wait, I'm covered in fuel.
2: It sounded like that TikTok sound right now that's going viral of this.
1: Oh, yeah.
2: The saxophones are getting louder.
1: Yes, it is.
0: Okay, you should have looked at that guy. You should have looked right at him and said, "Ooh, there's nothing like a little good sax in the afternoon."
2: He would have called the police on me, I think.
1: Afternoon sax and unleaded. Well, I'm based
0: sax
1: on what
0: sax and unleaded. That sounds like a new group.
2: Yeah.
1: Sounds like a morning show. And listen, based on what we just heard, we're about to have the best show ever. Good morning and welcome.
3: 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I need a check.
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0: We love you.
1: I love you more.
19: Kincaid and Dallas. Every morning.
1: Thank you for waking up with us, Kincaid and Dallas. Dallas's dish, extra special this morning.
0: You want some motivation. You need some motivation. You need to get up out of that bed and feel good about yourself. Ella Langley is about to give it to you.
20: Oh.
0: Yep. It's coming up during the dish.

0: don't think, Dallas, you have this issue. Maybe, Lauren, every once in a while, you'll go in your freezer and discover something's in there that got put in there. You forgot about it, so you throw it away. There's no way. That thing looks torched. It's freezer burned. It's got to go. It's gone.
1: Yep. Yeah.
0: There's no long-term storage. And you also don't own a chest freezer.
1: No.
0: Because you live in an apartment. Yep. I would love a chest freezer. We don't have one. I really, really, really would love one.
2: Life will change if you got one.
0: That's what everyone says. A chest freezer changes everything.
2: I have one you can put a body in.
0: Okay.
1: Should we go check that out?
2: No, it's full of stuff. But yeah, it is full of stuff. If you needed it for a body, you could.
1: How long can you put stuff in a chest freezer or any freezer without, like, it reaches a point where you're like, okay, I probably should get rid of this?
2: It depends on, I mean, my mother would keep stuff up to at least, like, a couple of years, but it was always sealed very well.
1: Yeah.
2: Sometimes it was double bagged, you know, depending on what she was putting in the freezer, but...
1: Okay, yeah. Good to know.
0: Did she keep her live dynamite in said freezer like this woman in California?
2: No, we didn't. Yeah, you know, usually you put that in one of those dynamite magazines. You don't put that in.
0: I see those in the grocery store all the time.
1: Yeah,
2: no, that's not what I'm talking
0: about.
2: They're
0: so expensive. They're like $18.
1: I just leave mine on the counter.
0: No, for real. This woman was all of a sudden cleaning out when she discovered that there was dynamite.
3: There was approximately 20 active dynamite sticks in the freezer. She didn't know who it belonged to, how it got there. Our officer responded. We started evacuating people about 500 feet away from that residence.
0: Okay, that's an unnecessary discovery.
2: Yeah.
0: Dynamite in the freezer.
2: But you got to have a blasting cap to make that stuff go off.
0: Very true. Are those the same people who put them in the freezer think that when you put batteries in the freezer, they last longer? That was a thing for a while.
2: What?
0: Yeah, my grandparents had batteries in their freezer.
2: In the freezer?
0: Yep.
2: Did it work?
0: Probably not. Well, you go in there. I think we have some Ever-Readys in the freezer.
2: Oh, wow.
0: We go in the freezer for batteries.
2: And I bet that little bunny was cold.
0: For Energizer. Yeah. Yes, exactly. He was very cold. Yeah.
2: I never heard of that.
0: Yeah.
1: Really?
2: Yeah. Not putting batteries in the freezer. No.
0: What is the oldest item that you took out of the freezer and you risked it? You're like, I'm really hungry. I know when I made this, it was good. I'm sure it's fine. And it had been like 2 years. You're like, okay, that's cool.
2: I don't think anything in my current freezer, but I know my mother probably stewed up some corn and okra that was 5 or 6 years old. But it still tasted good.
1: Wow.
2: Yeah.
0: Lauren, did you ever hear the story about my mother-in-law and a very important Thanksgiving? Oh, no, this is Christmas. A Christmas dinner that occurred after my wife's Uncle Dave had passed away.
1: No.
0: Did you ever... Oh, wow. Let me tell you
1: Take
0: about
1: me
0: the freezer.
1: Down memory lane.
2: This is a great story.
0: This is so great.
1: Okay.
0: Okay.
1: I can't wait.
0: So, Dave, every year on Christmas, would make this amazing corn. It was almost like succotash, but he made this awesome corn, but it wasn't. It was like a Minnesota thing he made.
1: Okay.
0: This was the dish that Dave always made for every family gathering. It was called Dave's corn. Nobody else knows how to make Dave's corn.
1: All
0: only
1: right.
0: Dave passed away. And Dave had provided, and it was still in the freezer, a batch of Dave's corn. Well, the family got together on Christmas. Dave had been gone for about 6 months, but the corn was frozen in the freezer. And Aaron's grandmother, keep in mind, Aaron's grieving aunt was there at the table as well. She was sad. It was the first Christmas without her husband, Dave.
1: Okay, yes.
0: Aaron's grandmother, God bless her, they serve the corn. And everyone's commenting, well, this is the last time we're going to have Dave's corn. You know, and they toasted to Dave and said a prayer.
1: And was his wife, like, okay with you guys taking the corn?
0: They wanted to use it. They wanted everyone to enjoy Dave's corn.
1: Got it.
2: Mm-hmm.
0: Aaron's grandma sat there at the table the whole time. Oh, this is really good. This is the last time. This is it. We're never going to have Dave's corn ever again. Oh, I'm really enjoying this. I'm eating kernel by kernel because Dave's corn was so special. And this is... It won't ever be served ever again. And then she kept narrating, this is the last bite I'm having of Dave's corn.
2: Oh, my gosh.
0: And Aaron said she was sitting there, and she's like, please stop.
1: That would make me lose my appetite.
0: And she tried to change the conversation away from Dave's corn to something else, but Grandma kept going, that's it. We finished it. There is no more of Dave's corn.
2: Oh, Lord.
1: Uh-huh. Grandma, I hope you enjoyed it, and you just ruined dinner.
2: That's well, at least
1: it.
2: Somebody didn't break out into that suffering succotash.
0: No. Yeah. I would have choked on Dave's corn.
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0: I'm not even going to direct this question to Dallas because nothing scares her. But Lauren, what's an animal that's super cute, yet you know that if you were next to this animal, you think, okay, this thing looks really cute in videos, but now that I'm sitting next to this animal, I'm scared.
3: A sloth.
4: I want to hug a sloth.
0: No, see, I told you, this is why we don't ask Dallas.
4: What?
3: Their claws scare me.
4: Oh.
0: I've always thought this about sea lions. They look so incredibly cute when they're playing.
3: Yeah.
0: And they're chilling. No, this guy, he is a reporter. He works in Lexington. And needless to say, the sea lions were on both sides of him. We'll post this video on our Kincaid and Dallas Facebook, Kincaid and Dallas, wherever you find Facebook. That's where you can find the Kincaid and Dallas Facebook page. Here he is trying to deal with the sea lions.
5: Oh, thank you. No, what if they try to bite me? Okay, that's good. They're very friendly. Thank you. Who's this, Lily? Lily, she's very talkative. Anything else you want to say, Lily? I agree. We'll be right back. Guys, wave goodbye.
0: He was a little nervous around the sea lions.
4: SeaWorld came in one time and they brought penguins. They were just like all over the studio. It was great, but they also brought a sloth. It was so cool.
0: Were you able to hold it?
4: Yep. It was awesome.
3: I was scared that like the sloth's claws would hurt me.
0: Yeah, they look sharp.
3: Yeah.
4: Yeah, they are, but this was a tame sloth, I guess.
0: Tame sloth.
4: Yeah, as opposed to a wild one.
0: I know, right?
4: It was very cool. He was beautiful. I do remember that. Oh, I love that.
0: On my honeymoon, we were up, we were in the Virgin Islands, and we were up on this mountaintop. Beautiful day, and you go up there, there's like a cafe up there, you can have lunch, you just look out, it's unbelievable scenery. You take a cable car up there, and there was a bird show up there with all these parrots and stuff, and I'm like, cool, we'll watch the bird show. And then after the bird show, you can get your picture taken
3: with the birds.
4: With the birds?
3: Yeah, like the parrot, like my on your
0: wife,
3: forearm?
0: Yes, yeah. My wife wanted to take a picture with the birds. And I'm like, cool. Until I see that this thing's, I mean, it could crack a walnut with its beak. I'm like, this thing's going to pierce my ear.
3: And
0: I'm going to lose an ear.
3: Too. Yeah.
0: Between the claws and the beak.
3: Yeah.
4: And they're not going to hurt you.
0: And you can see, I have to find the pictures. I have to go. I'll find it. I have to go onto my phone and find it, and then we'll post it. You can see it in my face. I'm like,
4: go to your phone right now and search bird.
0: Gonna take one. It's backed up online, so I have to go find it.
4: Okay.
0: It's an effort to find that.
4: I gotcha.
0: But it literally, my wife's got this beautiful smile. I look absolutely miserable. But you know what, Dallas, for you, I'm gonna go find that right now.
4: I can't wait to see your bird. The bird is the word.
0: Thank you, Dallas.
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11: Have you ever noticed that you mostly breathe through one nostril at a time? Even when you're not sick, even when your allergies aren't bothering you. The body actually switches the dominant nostril as frequently as every 2 hours while we're awake. That's according to Adam Taylor, an anatomy professor at Lancaster University in the UK. This alternating cycle is automatic. It's regulated subconsciously by the hypothalamus in the brain, he said. Your body does this to give each nostril a chance to rest and repair so they don't get too dried out, which could make it easier for pathogens and inflammation to cause damage. Now, Taylor also said, studies suggest the left nostril may be more dominant, and when the right nostril is dominant, the body is in a more alert or even stressed state. Who knew? Pretty fascinating stuff. I'm Dr. Sanjay Gupta, helping you live a better life.
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14: Kate in Dallas every morning.
12: Two song away from, but wait, there's more. Y'all, imagine you have been flying with this pilot as a customer, as a flight attendant, as a co-pilot for years, and only to find out after 20 years, this person was flying with a fake license.
15: But they could fly.
12: They could fly.
15: Yeah.
12: Just not legally.
15: There's people that drive that don't have a driver's license.
12: Oh, I know. Yeah. And they drive beautifully.
15: Yeah.
12: Until something goes wrong or they get caught. How did this person get caught? tell you what I know here in a moment. Dallas.
15: What does religion and AI have in common?
12: Oh, no.
15: This is a crazy story, but this person fought for it and they won. Lauren.
16: How much time a day do you guys think you spend on your phone?
12: Every waking moment?
15: Not me.
16: Well, I'm going to tell you about a new study that says we are on track to spend nearly 5 years of our lives on our phone.
15: Not this girl.
12: Not this guy.
16: I think yours might be more.
15: You need 10 years.
12: A decade and a half.

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0: If you're feeling down, listen to these words.
1: You are good enough today. The fact that you woke up this morning made you good enough for today. The fact that we have a God that loves us is why you are good enough today. You will always be good enough. You will always be good enough. And that's what I try to remind myself. I'm preaching to myself up here. That's what if I wake up and feel like, I don't know if I can do this today. Yes, I can. Yes, I can, because this is what I was put on this earth to do. And that's what I'm going to wake up and do. And I'm going to wake up with confidence and do it. And I'm going to be grateful that I've been given the opportunity to stand up here tonight in front of this crowd and sing the songs and get to do the thing that I've always wanted to do in this life.
2: That's so positive.
0: I know.
2: I could never do that.
3: Yeah.
0: I love that. And then I saw a video of her, I don't know what concert it was. I guess maybe something over the weekend. And somebody was doing a shot with her on stage. And then she walks over to the guitar player. She takes drag off his cigarette. I'm like, you go, girl.
3: She's so cool.
0: She is so cool.
2: Hey, it's Kincaid. Listen to me. If you don't feel like going to work this morning, go home and try again tomorrow. It's not worth it. It's not meant to be.
0: I don't think that's what she was saying.
2: No, that's me. I'm telling you.
0: I don't think you should say that either.
2: If those words didn't work for you, go home, try again tomorrow. And if tomorrow, try again the next day. And then come up with a really crafty excuse as to where you've been the past 2 days.
0: Okay. This year's annual Farm Aid Festival is coming to Virginia Beach for the first time.
2: Really?
0: Yes. Of course, you know, Willie Nelson, Neil Young, Dave Matthews, John Mellencamp, Margot Price, they're all there. Other performers include the Turnpike Troubadours. If you don't know who that is, y'all should look them up because they're fabulous. Lucas Nelson, that is Willie's son. There's a couple more on the list. It goes down September 26th. Pre-sale tickets go on sale today. General on sale on Friday. Now, I am a child of the 80s, and I definitely grew up with some yacht rock, and I love it. When I hear those songs, it brings back so many memories of when I was a teenager. And I got to tell you, I'm so excited about Keith Urban's album that comes out on Friday. He's releasing his yacht rock covers, and he really didn't intend on doing it. He recorded a few just for fun, and he ended up doing more because he and his band had such a good time singing it. And Keith and I are about the same age, so he grew up with this music too. And I saw a video over the weekend. I can't remember where he was at or where he was performing, but he was doing the old Ambrosia song.
2: How Much I Feel.
0: Wow. Oh, love that song. And the lead singer from Ambrosia showed up.
2: Came up. I saw that video. It was pretty amazing.
0: It was
2: amazing. The guy is not young, the lead singer, and he nailed it.
0: Nailed it. Still hitting those high notes.
2: Right?
0: Yeah. I'm very excited about it. Flow State is the name of the album. It's out on Friday. Matt Damon is now a rapper.
2: I'm sorry?
0: Yes. Mm-hmm. And he's using the name The Nomad, which is Damon spelled backwards. I thought that was pretty cool.
3: Oh, that's cool.
0: It's part of a campaign for his charity, water.org, which helps bring clean water to people around the world who need it. So, pretty cool. Tom Hanks. I read this story and I was like, I had to read this twice. I was like, oh, this sounds like something Kincaid and I would do.
2: Yeah.
0: Tom Hanks, Martin Short, and Steve Martin get together the night before their colonoscopies and compete to be the last one to use the bathroom.
4: Every 5 years, that magic date comes around, and we get together and compete as to who is going to be able to be the last one to go to the bathroom. We are literally, it's like we'll be playing cards. So you take this stuff that induces the sluice mechanism to get that whole digestive system clean. The first one to go gets the last choice of when you go in to get the colonoscopy.
5: I see.
4: And it's like, I gotta go! And then you go and you can't hold it. And then
5: who's the strongest?
2: Wow. That's a great bonding moment.
0: That is funny. And what do y'all think about this? I don't know how I feel about this. Very odd, I think. Nick Reiner has petitioned the L.A. probate court for access to his $1.5 million in trust funds established by the parents that he allegedly murdered, and he wants to use that money to hire a defense attorney.
2: I'd like to see a public defender just handle that for him.
3: Yeah, same.
0: You know what? Me too. Me too.
2: Sorry.
0: I get it. I know that it's his money, but they're the ones that put it there. And he wants to use that money to defend himself for killing his parents.
2: That money can be his once he proves his innocence, in my opinion.
0: Well, I don't think that's going to happen.
3: No.
2: That's why I'm saying
3: no.
0: That's a great idea, Kincaid. I'm Dallas, and that's The Dish.
2: Kid Caden, I don't want to be on a jury. I leave that to Dallas.
3: You're home for New Mexico's new country, 92.3. 92.3 KRST.
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Man, what a beautiful morning this morning here in Albuquerque. Buenos dias. Good morning. How are you? I'm Paffy G, 92.3 KRSD. Riley Green tickets. I've got those. We'll do that about 11:30 this morning. We'll give those away. Eddie Haskell has Darius Rucker tickets. He'll give those about 4:30 this afternoon. 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

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There's a link there for you to register. You can fly away to Nashville, Tennessee. It's got to be on your bucket list. It's Russell Dickerson. It's Love You Like I Used To. Girl.

I love catching Lainey's social media. So she met Tim McGraw for the first time. Now, she wrote a letter to Tim. This was when she was 18. It was about in 2010, asking Tim McGraw for career advice. Well, Tim never got the letter, right? So, well, now Tim actually wrote a letter as if he had received that letter back in 2010, gave it to Lainey Wilson. What a class act. Here's Lainey's latest

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moving on. 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
3: Good morning, New Mexico. Abundant sunshine this afternoon. Warm summer-like temperatures, 90 degrees in Santa Fe, 97 in Albuquerque. Breezy winds this evening with a low of 58 in Santa Fe, 65 in Albuquerque. More on your extended forecast at KOAT.com.
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going to be a Friday night, September 11th, at First Financial Credit Union Amphitheater. Mr. Riley Green will be there. I got a couple of tickets to give away. We'll do that about 10 minutes from right now, so don't go anywhere. Sam Hunt on the Outskirts on KRST.

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1: Hi.
0: Who's this?
1: This is James Ortega.
0: James Ortega, I have 2 tickets for you to go to the First Financial Credit Union Amphitheater on Friday, September 11th, to see Randy Houser open up for Riley Green.
1: Nice, man. Appreciate it.
0: Hey, you betcha, buddy. You got anything going on today? What's your Wednesday look like?
1: I'm up in Cuesta, New Mexico, just checking land, man.
0: What do you do? I love Cuesta. What are you doing up there?
1: So I own some property. I'm renting properties for cattle, and then I'm going to build a cabin up here.
0: Oh, man, that sounds like life.
1: Yes, sir.
0: All right, well, enjoy yourself. Hey, we'll see you out at the show. Don't forget, that's on September 11th. That's a Friday night. Riley Green and Mr. Ortega, you are going to be there.
1: Appreciate you, brother. 92.3, baby. I gave

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92.3 KRST, New Mexico's number one country. A new growers market right there at San Mateo and Catherine. They call that the food desert, right? 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Yeah, this is opening. They're looking for vendors now. You may want to put your hat in the ring. 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
1: Good morning, New Mexico. Abundant sunshine this afternoon. Warm summer-like temperatures, 90 degrees in Santa Fe, 97 in Albuquerque. Breezy winds this evening with a low of 58 in Santa Fe, 65 in Albuquerque. More on your extended forecast at KOAT.com.
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Lunchtime on a Wednesday. That means it's time for another The Mini Mandy Minute coming up in just under 6 minutes. It's Lee Bryce now in Heart Love.

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1: Hi. Oh, my man. My man.
0: You know, this rock yacht album is coming out this week. It comes out Friday, I think, right?
1: How did Eddie already have it? He's been playing it all week.
0: Well, I've been listening to Summer Breeze since it kind of came out.
1: Yeah.
0: But the album, I think, drops on Friday.
1: Oh,
0: so it'll officially be out on Friday.
1: He already has the album.
0: He has the album?
1: He does. He's been listening to it all week.
0: How in the world did he... Is he part of, like, Keith's fan club? Because maybe
1: I'm part of Keith's fan club.
0: And did they offer you the album?
1: No, they didn't.
0: You know, that Eddie, he just knows people.
1: He knows people in high places.
0: And low places, too.
2: Kincaid and Dallas.
3: Question.
1: What?
3: If you have a flat tire and you had to call one of us.
2: Good question.
4: Yes, who are you calling, Kincaid or Dallas?
2: If it was, like, a true emergency, like, I needed somebody right then and there, that moment, I'm calling Kincaid because he's always got his phone attached to him.
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4: See?
2: Yeah, so that's what I'll call you for that.
3: Then you know what he's going to say.
2: He's like, I don't know
3: what
2: to do.
3: He's going to say, hang on, let me call Dallas.
2: Yeah, right? Did you try calling Dallas?
5: Hey. Good morning. Starting your day the Kincaid and Dallas way.
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12: 20 years ago, the average attention span was about 2.5 minutes. Today, it's just 47 seconds. Pretty disconcerting. That's according to new research out of UC Irvine. But really, this isn't our fault, at least not entirely. We can blame technology and the world around us. Attention, it turns out, is not an unlimited resource. You only have so much of it to give. Start paying more attention to what times of the day you seem to be at your mental peak. Try to knock out the more complicated stuff during that time. It's also important to take breaks every so often so you can more easily lock in when you're trying to concentrate. One expert said, even trying to visualize where you want to end your day with everything all wrapped up or with tons left to do. That can act as a real motivator. I'm Dr. Sanjay Gupta, helping you live a better life.
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21: We've talked a lot about measles over the past year, but mumps has largely flown under the radar, even though it's been making a bit of a comeback as well. That's because fewer people are getting the MMR vaccine, which stands for measles, mumps, and rubella. The vaccine's been around for decades. It is effective. It is safe. What makes mumps outbreaks difficult to contain is that symptoms usually don't appear for 2 to 3 weeks after someone's been exposed. And that can make it hard to pin down where that exposure took place. And someone who is infected can transmit the virus to someone else before they are symptomatic. If you get sick, which could manifest like a run-of-the-mill respiratory virus or the telltale swelling of your cheeks and jaw, all you can really do at that point is to treat the symptoms and also isolate yourself so you don't infect anyone else. I'm Dr. Sanjay Gupta, helping you live a better life.
22: He's got ties. He's got socks. 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Pop gets to pick. 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
3: Good morning, New Mexico. Abundant sunshine this afternoon. Warm summer-like temperatures, 90 degrees in Santa Fe, 97 in Albuquerque. Breezy winds this evening with a low of 58 in Santa Fe, 65 in Albuquerque. More on your extended forecast at KOAT.com.
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So this guy's best buddy is going to be in town on Saturday. Luke Bryan is going to be out at the First Financial Credit Union Amphitheater. I think gates open at 5 o'clock. It's going to be a big show. I think it's going to be a lot of fun. Hopefully you'll get a chance to make it. It's Blake Shelton on his Kubota tractor in State Country or Die Tree.

To win those tickets to Riley Green, September 11th over at the First Financial Credit Union Amphitheater. I'll do that again 11:30 tomorrow. This afternoon, Eddie Haskell has tickets to Darius Rucker to give away. Speaking of Riley, to change my mind on KRC.

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1: Good morning, New Mexico. Abundant sunshine this afternoon. Warm summer-like temperatures, 90 degrees in Santa Fe, 97 in Albuquerque. Breezy winds this evening with a low of 58 in Santa Fe, 65 in Albuquerque. More on your extended forecast at KOAT.com.
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How am I supposed to be excited about a Tyler Hubbard song when Florida Georgia Line are back together? That happened last week. I just want everybody to know Bobby G broke that news at Boots in the Park. 92.3 KRST, Darius Rucker. 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

0: 92.3 KRST. How's your day going? It is hot. I just saw a post today that Rail Runner may have to run slower if the temperature's over 95. That's a thing. The tracks get wobbly.
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1: Riley Green on what kind of coach he'll be on the new season of The Voice this fall.
2: Yeah, I'm excited about The Voice. I definitely think I might be sneaking beers to contestants after rehearsal, especially if they do a good job. I think that's what I would be looking for in a coach.

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